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I do the same thing I told you that I never would. I told you I'd change.

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1: 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I told you I'd change, even when I knew I never.

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take my hand and come with me, because you look so fine that I really want to make you mine. I say you look so fine that I really want to make you mine. 4, 5, 6, come on and get your kicks. Now you don't need the money when you look like that, do you, honey?

I said, are you gonna be my girl? It's a 1, 2, 3, take my hand and come with me, because you look so fine that I really wanna make you mine. I said, you look so fine that I really wanna make you mine. 4, 5, 6, come on and get your kicks. Now you don't need

0: 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Cause when you're with me, I don't feel blue. Not a day goes by that I would not redo. Everybody wants to love.
1: Yeah, that's right.
0: It's easy when you try hard enough. Yeah, that's right.